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7: From the Sky News Centre at 6, the ex-husband of a woman accused of murdering their three children in the US says reliving the tragedy in a potential retrial would be extraordinarily painful. The high-profile case of Lindsay Clancy has collapsed without a verdict. The former nurse admits strangling her daughter and two sons at their Massachusetts home in 2023, but her lawyers argue she'd been suffering postpartum psychosis. Her mum, Paula Musgrove, previously spoke in court.
8: I remember her being very nervous. I remember her saying, I just have to tell you guys something. And then she told us.
9: What did she tell you?
8: She told us that she had thoughts of harming the children.
7: Nigel Farage will take to the stage again later as Reform UK continues to come under scrutiny over alleged foreign donations. The party leader was repeatedly heckled during the opening day of its annual conference in Birmingham yesterday. He denies any wrongdoing. There's a warning, tooth decay is becoming the leading cause of hospitalisation among children. Figures show young people in England had more than 56,000 tooth extractions last year. Around 40% of adults in the UK admit they got sunburnt last year. Cancer Research UK is expecting that number to rise after the recent record-breaking heatwave. Liverpool have their first Premier League win of the season, 2-0 at Ipswich. Alexander Isak scored both goals. It's the club's first victory under Antoni Iraola. Iraola says he knew it was imperative they got the 3 points.
10: Yes, very pleased with the win, obviously. We needed this win and also with the performance. I think especially first half, we've been a very good team. We put a lot of pressure to the opposition and I think we started really strong the game. I think we learned probably the lessons from the last two games.
7: Jay-Z's performed his first UK gig in almost a decade. The rapper took the opportunity to serenade his wife Beyoncé, who was in the crowd at London's Tottenham Hotspur Stadium to mark her birthday. That's the latest.
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6: From the Sky News Centre at 7, the ex-husband of a woman who admits strangling her three children in 2023 says a potential retrial would be extraordinarily painful. The case of Lindsay Clancy in the US has collapsed without a verdict, as her lawyers argue she'd suffered postpartum psychosis at the time. Nigel Farage will take to the stage again later after being repeatedly heckled during the first day of Reform UK's annual conference in Birmingham. The leader insists the party's broken no laws following claims of wrongdoing over foreign donations. During his speech yesterday, he predicted a general election next spring, saying Andy Burnham has no mandate.
7: We need a government that actually delivers on its promises. A government that is honest with the country and admits that Britain is broken and Britain needs reform. And we're the only people capable of doing it.
6: Nearly 34,000 tooth extractions administered among young children in England last year were due to severe tooth decay. There's a warning the issue is becoming the leading cause of hospitalisation for young people. 600,000 school pupils are being targeted with teeth cleaning lessons. Teacher Chelsea Collier thinks they're paying off.
8: When we first started the tooth brushing programme, when we were having the dentists and oral hygienists come into school, the amount of letters we were sending home with children needing to go to the dentist for urgent help to now has drastically improved.
6: A review into maternity failings at another group of hospitals in England officially begins today. Donna Ockenden will chair the inquiry, looking into more than 1,000 cases at University Hospital Sussex. Over 160 countries have voted to replace the traditional world map with one that more accurately reflects the size of Africa. The UN resolution of the General Assembly was passed. And Liverpool and Alexander Isak were too strong for Premier League new boys Ipswich, as the Swedish strikers scored two goals. The club had their first victory under Andone Iraola with a 2-0 win. That's the latest. I'm Faye Rowlands.
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5: Kent weather.
10: It will be sunny and warm today. 22 degrees the high in Cuxton. A little bit cooler in Deal.
4: 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Kent weather.
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gently easing you into the start of Saturday morning. My body isn't ready at KMFM. And let me just say now, if you are feeling rather sleepy and it's 7:10, there's a good chance that's exactly how you're feeling right now. And you could really do with a set of songs to wake you up. You are in the perfect place to hear those. If you've set an alarm and I'm the first voice you are hearing, can I say one thank you? Two, you're not going to regret it. Seriously, make a mental note of the songs you're going to hear between now and 8 o'clock. They are so good. And we are, what, 5 days now into September. And for the first time this morning, for the first time, it did start to feel like the season is changing. I actually drove in with the heaters on. Having said that, you won't need them a little bit later on. Maybe just first thing this morning, because it is going to be warm and sunny. Right now, just a teeny tiny bit chilly. And Maroon 5 with Sugar after this from Lizzo. Mirror, mirror.

first 7 a.m. squad of September, shall we? September reset, everything back to some sort of normality after a huge six-week summer break. This is KMFM, by the way. I'm Andy Walker. So here is my WhatsApp number. It's always free to text on WhatsApp, 01227 786 106. You're awake, I'm awake. What are you waiting for? So just drop me a quick WhatsApp. Let me know your Saturday morning plan, your reason for being up and about this early. And for doing so, you qualify for a place in the 7 a.m. squad. It's that easy. WhatsApp is 01227 786 106 or Facebook Messenger, KMFM Official. If you are going to work this morning, you have to put an early Saturday morning shift in. Let me know if you are maybe in the car right now, dropping your other half off to work or doing something quite fun a little bit later on, perhaps celebrating or perhaps something I haven't mentioned. Basically, at 20 past seven, you can hear me. You're quite clearly up and about, so you qualify for a place in the 7 a.m. squad. And please do get your WhatsApp into me now, because those who get up at 8 a.m. no idea that we do this, okay? They will be awake in the next 40 minutes. This is our thing, okay? Just in the 7 o'clock hour. 01227 786 106. You can text me on that WhatsApp number or Facebook Messenger, KMFM Official. 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

said earlier, I've got the perfect Saturday morning soundtrack to really wake you up. Perfect example, Disco Lines, No Broke Boys. And it's KMFM at the weekend. This is Andy Walker. It's 7:30. Right, who is in the 7 a.m. squad this weekend? Definitely Liz, who says, hey, I want to be in the 7 a.m. squad. I'm heading to Medway Hospital and it's a big day after a whole month in hospital with post-surgery complications. I'm now allowed to take my partner outside for some fresh air. Whoop, whoop. He better hope my wheelchair driving skills are better than my shopping trolley ones or I'm wheeling straight around to A&E. Hello to Liz and partner Tim on Victory Ward. Big shout out to the nurses and CSWs who have been looking after him. Well said. Sending lots of well wishes to Tim as well. Helen is in the 7 a.m. squad having a weekend at her caravan. Oh, have you taken the tea bags from home with you? Home from home comforts. Have a great weekend off. Hello to Shazza, who's off to work for South East Ambulance Service. It's shift 3 of 4. Have a good one. Thank you for listening. And Anita, who's on a Duke of Edinburgh expedition drop-off for 8 a.m. star. Have a great time.

0: don't know if you know, the KMFM studios are right on the River Medway, and there's the biggest cargo ship I've ever seen just sailing past the window, right? It's ginormous. Kind of thing you'd expect to see in the sea and not the river. Anyway, good morning. Little insight, it's live, it's KMFM, this is Andy Walker. Hey, thank you for choosing us first thing this morning. The song that could be the brand new Kent Top 40 number one on Sunday is on the way with Jack Burke. It's the song that Noah Kahan, as of last week, gets a writing credit for permanently because it sounds a teeny tiny bit, in parts, like Stick Season. And you'll hear that next.
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Tiny Temper, Jess Glynn's No Letting Go, KMFM, Weekend Breakfast. This is Andy Walker. Hopefully you don't have to work today. I will play you, though, the guy next who likes to only work at the weekend. He's very happy to be on a stage singing songs on a Friday and Saturday. He likes to have the whole week off. I'll play one of his biggest hits next.

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12: This just in, Dover, A20 has been closed in both directions due to an incident. That's between Walcombe Street and the Courtwood Interchange. We'll keep you up to date. And Ramsgate's Grange Road has been closed due to an accident between the High Street towards Ellington Road. We've also been told that Ellington Road and Ellington Place are also closed.
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13: Dentists are warning of a national crisis as a record 34,000 children had their teeth taken out last year due to severe decay. There's a warning the issue is becoming the leading cause of hospitalisation for young people. 600,000 school pupils are being targeted with teeth cleaning lessons. Teacher Chelsea Collier thinks they're paying off.
14: When we first started the toothbrushing programme, when we were having the dentists and oral hygienists come into school, the amount of letters we were sending home with children needing to go to the dentist for urgent help to now has drastically improved.
13: A healthcare worker who's lived in Kent for her whole life is concerned she could be deported because she's not legally a British citizen. Megan Jones was born here in 1994, but her mum didn't have indefinite leave to remain. She says it's a complicated situation.
0: My mum and my biological father weren't married when I was born. So even if he was on my birth certificate and they weren't married, I would still take my mum's nationality. She is American. She came over here when she was three.
13: Megan doesn't have a passport and is worried she could be flagged up on the system if she applies for one. The 31-year-old from Ramsgate is now fundraising for the citizenship process. A hearing's been told a woman who was found dead at her home near Dover had been strangled. 64-year-old Oji Izu, who worked as a staff nurse, was discovered in the bedroom of the property in Whitfield in March. Her son Joshua, who's 32 and from the same address, has been charged with murder. An elderly woman living in parts of Kent with no banks says she couldn't pay for food after her card was hacked and blocked. Bridget Forks from New Romney had to wait 3 weeks to receive a replacement card and had no other way to make payments. The nearest branch for Bridget is more than 14 miles away. She says it shows a wider problem of a lack of banking provision. Lloyds have declined to comment. And hundreds of people in bright pink t-shirts will be taking part in a charity walk in Hythe today. The Evie Dove Foundation are raising money for vital paediatric training in honour of a local teenager who died of a brain tumour in 2022. The big coastal walk will feature a 16-mile route as well as a smaller 3-mile canal walk. That's the latest. Next update's at 9.
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13: 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Highs of 22 in Canterbury and Tunbridge.
6: 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Kent's weather.
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0: look at that outside. Blue skies, sunshine. That's another 54 Ultra and Talk to You. It's KMFM and Weekend Breakfast. I'm Andy. Do you know what? It actually might be the final warm weekend of the year. Lots of sunshine around today and tomorrow. Maybe make the most of it with a quick trip to the coast. Take the dogs, take a picnic blanket, do the two-piece slot machines, have a 99, walk all the way out to the end of the pier. Basically, enjoy every last bit of summer 2026.
1: Well, you done me, and you bet I felt it. I tried to beat you.

one of her best. It's Katy Perry. It is Raw. It's a perfect wake-up tune. If you're just doing that for Saturday morning, nearly 20 past eight, this is Andy Walker. The chips that ended up costing £60, 6-0, in Folkestone. This is a really good story coming up really soon. And there's quite a lot going on this weekend. You would think it would start to be quite quiet after lots and lots of things to do over the last 6 weeks over summer. Still lots to think about. Faversham Hot Festival's on today and tomorrow. It's the Heroes Colour Run tomorrow at Milton Creek Country Park for Wisdom Hospice. And it's weekend two today of Camp Wildfire in Sevenoaks, which is basically a summer camp for adults only. Adults get to be kids for the weekend.

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12: My beans have been to Mexico. They once went to Peru. My beans, they flew to Portugal, then went to Tuvalu. My beans were with me in Italy, then came with me to Greece. I slurped their sauce on Spanish shores. I nibbled them in Nice. My Heinz beans have seen the world. They've travelled far and wide because they are, as we all know, too good to leave behind.
13: Okay, let me stop you there, sir. You still have to check them into the hold.
12: Oh, all right then. Honestly.
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14: Okay, the latest in Dover on the A20 still closed due to an incident in both directions between Woolcombe Street and the Courtwood Interchange. And in Ramsgate, Grange Road has been closed in both directions in between the High Street and Ellington Road. Also, Ellington Road and Ellington Place have been closed.
8: 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Kent Traffic and Travel.
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1: I made you look.
0: Try and go as high as you possibly can. You definitely do if there's no one else around. Otherwise, you just feel a bit embarrassed. It's a good song from Meghan Trainor, and it's KMFM at the weekend. Maybe having a lazy start to it. Still in your PJs at 8:30? Hey, don't feel guilty. After a very busy summer, you deserve a you day. In fact, you might have one of those weekends where you've got absolutely no plans at all. You might even want to stay exactly how you are all day and not see a single soul. In fact, if you're expecting an Amazon delivery later, just talk to the driver via the doorbell camera speaker. You don't even need to see them, do you? Have the best weekend if that is your plan.

0: Carl Smith and Niall Horan, Drive Safe, before 9 o'clock this morning. Floor for the Anthem from David Guetta, I'm Good as well. There's Sophie Ellis Bextor, Murder on the Dance Floor. And it's KMFM Weekend Breakfast with Andy Walker. And here is a subject, mic drop moment, that is going to divide when I say to you the words cashless pay machines in car parks. Off you go, have a discussion. Hey, look, comedian Rob Beckett has been talking about them on his latest podcast and how one trip to Margate turned out to be very expensive.
1: I hate the fact that the only way to pay for parking is having a phone.
2: Yeah.
1: So annoying.
2: I don't mind if it was just one.
1: I went into a car park to eat fish and chips in Margate in the middle of winter, right? 1,000 empty spaces. I sit there, there's not even a sign. Eat my chips, drove out, 60 quid fine. I didn't even know how to pay.
0: £60? That is an expensive day for chips, isn't it? So, lesson learnt, if you're heading to the coast this weekend, check those parking signs.

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7: In Dover, the A20 has been closed in both directions following an incident between Woolcombe Street and the Courtwood Interchange. Ramsgate's Grange Road is closed in both directions following an accident between the High Street and Ellington Road, which has also been closed, as has Ellington Place.
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KMFM, that huge Shakira song, Die Die, on after 9 o'clock for you. And Robin Newmy back next week on KMFM Breakfast, a full week after the bank holiday weekend, made it a 4-day week. So you can expect 5 rounds of the word describing game, Say It. In fact, play the game at home this weekend. Practice makes perfect. And then try to get on to play next week just after 8 o'clock, and you could win £1,000. Good luck.

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0: Traffic and travel.
12: Okay, in Dover, the A20 has been closed in both directions due to a demonstration. It's between the A2 Jubilee Way and the Corwood Interchange. It is causing delays. There's more on that in the news in just a moment. Ramsgate's Grange Road is also closed. This is an accident between the High Street and Ellington Road, which along with Ellington Place are also shut.
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12: At 9 o'clock, Josh Holmes-Bright.
14: A large group of protesters dressed in black and wearing balaclavas are blocking roads along Dover's seafront. The A20 is closed in both directions in the area. Traffic going in and out of the port has been stopped and the waterfront park run has also been cancelled. It's speculated online that as many as 300 people are involved. Police are on the scene. Dentists are warning of a national crisis as a record 34,000 children had teeth removed last year because of severe decay. The issue is one of the leading causes of hospitalisation for young people, and Dr. Muslim Koja says it's now a national crisis.
15: It is worse than ever been, because I've been here for 40 years plus, and what I've seen now is not what I've ever seen before. I think there is so much of sugar available now. It is a national crisis.
14: 600,000 children across England will be taught how to brush their teeth in school this year. And a Kent woman who was born and grew up in the county fears she's on borrowed time because she's not legally a British citizen. Megan Jones was born in 1994, but at the time, her mum, who'd arrived here from America, didn't have indefinite leave to remain. She says it's left her in a difficult situation.
13: At some point, it should have been registered to the States that she had children outside of the States, but that wasn't common knowledge. She didn't know she had to do that. Now it's a problem because I'm not even recognised by the States either. So I'm currently what they call stateless.
14: The Margate Healthcare Assistant is now fundraising to apply to be a British citizen.
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14: Cricket and Kent are well placed to win their county championship match against Worcestershire, having reduced the visitors to 84 for 3 in pursuit of 380. Day 4 begins in an hour and a half. Football and Gillingham will be hoping to secure their first win of the season later. They're travelling to newly promoted Rochdale, looking to improve on 3 draws and a loss. And Ebbsfleet United will finally be able to get their season underway today. Their first 6 games were suspended because the club hadn't paid all its taxes. They've now settled the and they're travelling to Walton and Hersham this afternoon. That's the latest. Your next update's at 10.
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14: Fine and mostly dry today with plenty of sunshine. Highs of 21 in Deal and in Rochester.
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12: Hey, what's cooking in your kitchen this morning at 9 o'clock? Sabrina Carpenter Espresso is next. And that huge Shakira song to come too.
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So good. It's Shakira and it's KMFM Saturday Breakfast with Andy Walker. And 35% of dog owners say they've cancelled social plans so they can stay in with their dog. 15% say they would change their job or their working hours for their dog. And you know why that is, don't you? Because dogs come first. End of sentence. Justin Bieber, here's What Do You Mean at KMFM.

0: AMFM at the weekend, 9:20. This is Andy Walker. First weekend of September, possibly the last warm one of the year. It's very nice today. So what are your weekend plans? Are you celebrating with friends later? Are you back on taxi duty for your children on the way to stand on the side of a football pitch? Are you doing something for the first time, or even perhaps taking a shot at a theme park, hoping that now it's September, it's going to be a little bit quieter? Let me give you my WhatsApp number so you can text me. It's always free on WhatsApp, 01227 786 106. Can you text me on that WhatsApp number right now? Just let me know your weekend plans, your one highlight, and I'll give you a mention before 10 o'clock. The Weeknd and Bruno Mars on the way.
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0: 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They're like, I can't stand the sight of you. And you know it's a cat.
10: You open the door. Hello, Mr. Fluffles.
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15: Traffic and travel.
0: Okay, the big thing to avoid right now, Dover A20 is closed in both directions due to a demonstration. Now, it's between the A2 Jubilee Way and the Courtwood Interchange. There are severe delays around the surrounding routes, in particular the A2 delays on the Cliffs Business Park and Sandwich turnoff.
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0: Miley, Flowers at KMFM with the infectious Bruno Mars, I Just Might, playing very, very soon. And Andrew is in Maidstone this morning, getting ready for the rat race next weekend. Is that right? What is it?
1: Yes. Basically, we've just, there's about 250 vehicles that are going from all over the UK, Ireland, Scotland, Wales. So it's quite a big gathering.
0: And when is this? When is this happening? Next week?
1: So we're due to go on the 8th from Dover.
0: That's Tuesday?
1: Yes.
0: How many cars are we expecting outside Dover?
1: Around 250.
0: At what time?
1: Anytime from 7 in the morning. The start line is Dover. We are DFDS Seaways to Dunkirk. And then it's a four-day trip between France and Benidorm in Spain.
0: And these are going to be standout cars?
1: Oh, yes. Every single car has had something done to it in some way or another. Going to be prizes to be given for, like, best car. There's fancy dress.
0: So this is all for charity?
1: Yes. Everyone's basically doing a charity that they've chosen. So the charity I'm doing it for is ADHD UK.
0: ADHD UK.
1: Yeah. Which is quite close to me for my son. He's 7 years old and he's just been diagnosed with quite severe ADHD and is it OSD, a form of autism? So I'm doing the ADHD and obviously so far I've raised just over £1,000.
0: Brilliant.
1: And it's still climbing, yeah.
0: And how can we support you, Andrew? What's the website address?
1: So the ADHD UK, they've got their own, just their website is ADHD UK. You can go on there and donate anyway.
0: And what's your social media handle so we can follow your progress so, next week and even donate?
1: Yes, so my social media platform that I'm on is TikTok. Is the Mad Max Micra Team 150.
0: So next Tuesday, around 250 cars, all setting out early, all part of the rat run, Lookout Dover.
1: Yes. It's going to be epic. I've done a lot of car shows this year with the car to promote it and raise a lot of money. We've got people on the flyovers from Folkestone down to Dover that are going to be queuing up to see the cars come through. It's going to be massive.
0: I wish you all the best, and anyone on their morning commute on Tuesday, if they see these wacky-looking cars that really stand out, they know that you will be in one of them, Andrew.
1: Yes, 100%. Look out for the rusty Nissan Micra.
0: Hey, good luck.
1: No worries. Thank you very much.

Clean Bandit, the brilliant Zara Larsson on KMFM. I haven't stopped thinking much over the last 48 hours about those 70,000 pints of Guinness that were stolen a couple of days ago. I think it's day three now and the police still haven't tracked down those who did it. And of all the alcohol you could possibly take, they've gone with the heavy Guinness. Even if they wanted to try and offload it and give it to, like, let's say friends and family, they're going to say no. It's like, do you know how long it takes to drink a pint of Guinness? So heavy. No, thank you. Post Malone, I Had Some Help, is on the way. A new tune from Cat's Eye, it's called Animal.

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13: Traffic and travel.
18: Dover's A20 both directions is closed and it's long delays. It's due to a demonstration near the A2 Jubilee Way. There are delays back towards the Courtwood interchange around Cliffswood Business Park and the Sandwich turnoff. Also, the coastbound closure has been extended a little bit further back now to the M20 at Junction 13. That's to hopefully prevent queuing in the Roundhill Tunnel, but we will keep you fully up to date. That's Dover, A20, both directions closed due to a demonstration by the docks.
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0: There's a text here, says, can you give a shout out to John? We are celebrating our 10th wedding anniversary today. 28 years together. No name on that, but have a great weekend celebrating. My WhatsApp number to get on the show today, 01227 786 106, and it's KMFM. 10 o'clock next, we're getting to Pop Anthems, Rihanna today, NSYNC and Craig David.
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2: Traffic and travel.
0: The A20 in Dover remains closed in both directions. It's a demonstration between the A2 Jubilee Way by the Eastern Docks roundabout and the Courtwood interchange. The surrounding routes are gridlocked. The coastbound closure, in fact, they've just extended that as far back as the M20 Junction 13. And one other, Strood, North Street, both directions. There's a set of temporary traffic lights near Aldi causing some delays.
1: 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Kent Traffic and Travel.
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13: Hundreds of protesters dressed in black and wearing balaclavas are blocking all routes in and out of Dover. Access to the port has also been blocked by the demonstration, with ferries unable to leave due to safety concerns. Reform UK County Councillor Paul King says he's been told it's a stop the boats protest and that locals feel frightened by the large group. Kent Police say they're on the scene and engaging with protesters. Dentists are warning of a national crisis as a record 34,000 children had their teeth taken out last year because of severe decay. The issue could now become the leading cause of hospitalisation for young people. 600,000 school pupils are being targeted with teeth cleaning lessons. Teacher Chelsea Collier thinks they're going to pay off.
14: When we first started the toothbrushing programme, when we were having the dentists and oral hygienists come into school, the amount of letters we were sending home with children needing to go to the dentist for urgent help to now has drastically improved.
13: A Ramsgate woman's been telling KMFM how she's at risk of deportation despite spending her entire life in Kent. Megan Jones was born in 1994 and has never left the UK, but her mum, who's American, didn't have indefinite leave to remain here at the time. Megan says it's an unusual situation.
15: I was born here. I've spent my whole 31 years here. I've gone to school here, primary school, secondary school. I've had all, like, my doctor's record, like, everything that you can think of, I've had here.
13: She works as a healthcare assistant at the QEQM Hospital and is fundraising to apply for citizenship. A dad has appeared in court after slapping his partner around the face during a row about changing their child's nappy in Gillingham. Sajed Mamoon was charged with assault following the argument at their home in November. The 40-year-old, who now lives in Fairway Gardens in Ilford, will be sentenced later this month. And a fundraising campaign is underway to help Sevenoaks Town Council buy their local theatre. They want the Stag to remain available for future generations. Councillors say crowdfunding will mean they won't have to increase tax to cover the cost. That's the latest. Next update's at 11.
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13: A fine and mostly dry day with plenty of sunshine. Highs of 21 in Margate and in Sevenoaks.
1: 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Kent weather.
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I'm throwing absolutely everything at this next hour. Saturday edition of Pop Anthems, tunes from back in the day that you still love today. Rihanna coming up really soon, NSYNC, and this to start, Fill Me In from Craig David.

0: Aaron Ramirez, Looking for Love from back in the day. All part of KMFM's Pop Anthem Saturday edition. Also played you Rihanna, who did not join Jay-Z last night at Tottenham Stadium, even though she's in the country and she did perform with him at his show in New York. So surely it will happen tonight. Plus Beyonce as well. I know it's her birthday yesterday. Night off for a birthday tonight on stage with Hubby. Right, the Sugar Babes, their first number one pop anthem single is next.
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2: Traffic and travel.
0: Okay, here's the latest in Dover. The A20 remains closed in both directions due to that demonstration between Jubilee Way and the Courtwood interchange. In fact, the coastbound closure has been extended to the M20 junction 13. Severe delays also affecting things on the A2. And because of that, there is disruption on cross-channel services.
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And I had to get something on from these guys this morning. Lot of noise around the boys as we are patiently waiting for them to announce their Nebworth show. I'm going to guess that announcement's coming out on Wednesday next week, the same day as their documentary drops. Liam and Noel have been spotted in Venice ahead of that.

0: Team Saturday with KMFM and pop anthems. Turning out to be a really nice day as well. Lots of sunshine around. Hips Don't Lie, that is Shakira. You may have heard this week that The X Factor is coming back to our televisions early next year. Ray is one of the favourites to be a judge and someone who knows all too well what it is like to do that job. Cheryl, she's on the way soon.
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0: Okay, here's the latest in Dover. The A20 remains closed in both directions due to that demonstration between Jubilee Way and the Courtwood interchange. The coastbound closure has been extended to the M20 at Junction 13, so you can't come off there. As a result, there are delays back towards the A2, and there's now major disruption on cross-channel services. We will keep you fully up to date. Elsewhere, A2 Rochester Bridge in the left-hand lane. That is slow going across the Strew, that's just a build-up of traffic.
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0: Love Robbie on this tune. It's Take That, Everything Changes, wrapping up today's pop anthems at KMFM. Actually, having recently finished their hugely successful and brilliant summer tour, Take That are going on a European one next year to celebrate their new album. It's called Dreamers, and it drops later this year. Talking of touring, you will hear the guy who is on his world tour right now with Adam Lawrence, who's next at 11. Have a good weekend.
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11: Okay, here's the latest in Dover. The A20 remains closed in both directions due to that demonstration between Jubilee Way and the Courtwood Interchange. The coastbound closure still extended to the M20 at Junction 13, so you can't come off there. Knock-on effect, delays on the A2 and major disruption on cross-channel services. More in the news in just a second, and Adam will keep you up to date today as well. And one other, slow in Tunbridge Wells into town on London Road and St John's Road.
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11: At 11 o'clock, Josh Holmes-Bright.
13: Hundreds of protesters wearing balaclavas are blocking routes in and out of Dover. Police have started moving on the demonstration, although access to the port is still partly disrupted. P&O Ferries are among the companies reporting delays. Paul King, a Reform UK county councillor for Dover West, says he's been told it's a Stop the Boats protest, and locals say they feel frightened by the large group. A number of events scheduled to take place in Dover today have been cancelled. A polling company run by a former Kent schoolboy has admitted it broke industry rules after becoming caught up in the latest scandal involving Reform UK. James Johnson, who grew up in Lyme and went to the Harvey Grammar School in Folkestone, was secretly filmed describing a little bit of informal rule bending over polling linked to the party. Leader Nigel Farage insists no laws have been broken.
14: I repeat, Reform has broken no law. We take compliance extremely seriously. And ask yourself, why is all of this happening? Anyone got a clue why it's happening? Because they're scared of us.
13: And a Ramsgate mum who's lived in Kent for her whole life is concerned she could be deported because she's not legally a British citizen. Megan Jones was born here in 1994, but her mum didn't have indefinite leave to remain. She doesn't have a passport and is worried that applying for one could result in her being flagged up on the system. Megan says she has everything to lose.
15: I've never left the country at all. I've had
12: jobs here. I now work for the NHS. My son's here, so it's literally everything. My whole life is tied here.
13: The 31-year-old is now fundraising for the citizenship process.
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13: Cricket and Kent are well placed to win their county championship match against Worcestershire, having reduced the visitors to 84 for 3 in pursuit of 380. Day 4 begins in half an hour. Football and Gillingham will be hoping to secure their first win of the season later. They're travelling to newly promoted Rochdale, looking to improve on 3 draws and a loss. And Ebbsfleet United will finally be able to get their season underway today. Their first 6 games were suspended because the club hadn't paid all its taxes. They've now settled the bill and they're travelling to Walton and Hersham this afternoon. That's the latest. Next updates at 12.
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13: 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Highs of 21 in Hythe and in Gravesend.
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Jessie J with B.O.B. on this as well. Great, isn't it? So good to hear this with the sunshine out here in Kent as well. Price Tag with Lizzo, Good As Hell on the way in just a sec. Also, Taylor Swift too. It's Adam Lawrence with you live until 3 o'clock this afternoon. Perhaps it is a weekend of exercise for you. Are you getting back to the gym? Are you getting out on the bike? Maybe you've been on a run already this morning. I want to hear from you. Get those WhatsApps in. I will tell you how next if you are new here. I was at Sittingbourne Parkrun earlier this morning and I saw a lady with the most excellent top. I can only presume her name was Terry because her top said Terry and the Pacemakers. For a running club, that is absolutely awesome. I hope she doesn't mind me giving her a shout out. I hope

0: definitely a weekend tune, this. Lizzo, Good As Hell, playing here on KMFM. It's still hectic in Dover, I'm afraid, after a morning of gridlock. The A20 still closed both ways. We will keep you up to date here at Kent Radio Station. This is Adam Lawrence with you. We'll leave that out of the way and on to more positive stuff, weekend stuff. How are you doing and what is going on with you right now? So I'm here providing the soundtrack. I'm on in the car, I'm on maybe at your workplace right now on Saturday morning, or in the kitchen on the smart speaker. What are you doing? I'd love to hear from you. I'd love to see your WhatsApp message flash up right in front of me right now. And you can do that by messaging this number for free on WhatsApp, 01227 786 106. 01227 786 106. Come and check in with your weekend plans and what is going on with you whilst we've got partly blue skies up there and quite a lot of sunshine. In the meantime, whilst you do that, I'll play you BB Rexx and New Religion and Sam Smith. Sam's tune with Naughty Boy is coming up.
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0: FM with Adam Lawrence. Thank you so much for choosing us for your Saturday morning soundtrack. Loads of shout outs to get through in a sec. Stay there to hear your name on the radio next. Also, if you want to get through on WhatsApp, you can on this number, 01227 786 106. I look forward to shouting you out next.
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0: All right, I've got something you're going to love right now from Jungle. You know these guys. You remember back on 74. Huge song a year ago on everyone's timeline. This is new from them. It's got harmonies, it's got some funky bass, it's dreamy and nostalgic as well. Someday, somewhere. It's brand new and it's on KMFM.

0: TLC, No Scrubs, playing here on KMFM. This is Adam Lawrence with you. Love getting the tunes on, love knowing what you're up to on the best day of the week. Quick travel update as well. Traffic now able to enter and leave the Port of Dover via the A2 Jubilee Way, okay? It is back open via the A2 Jubilee Way, not the A20. We'll keep you posted into the afternoon here at KMFM. But Sola is on the phone right now.
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0: You're in the kitchen right now. What have you got cooking? Air fryer on the hob? What's happening?
1: I'm making potatoes as a traditional breakfast. We have every Saturday without fail, which is potatoes, eggs and sausages.
0: Oh, I love this, Basola. I feel like we are interrupting in the best way a nice tradition that you have every single weekend.
1: Yes.
0: Is this your first meal of the day? Have you delayed it a bit?
1: Yeah, we've delayed it a bit because the children, they struggled to get out of bed this morning, about past 10. So.
0: I know what it's like. I remember those days. I like that. 20 to 12 and you've not eaten yet, but I love that. It's about eking it out, having an amazing big meal and then enjoying the afternoon doing nothing, right?
1: Absolutely, yes. Just for chilling, yeah.
0: Shall we play you some tunes whilst you get the potatoes ready?
1: That's correct, yes.
0: Let's do it. Okay, cheap thrills on the way for you. And Hosier, too sweet. Don't make those potatoes too sweet.
1: All right, then.
0: Lovely to chat to you, Basola.
1: All right, thank you so much. Have a good day as well.
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2: Traffic and travel.
3: A quick update on the Dover situation. Traffic now able to enter and leave the port of Dover via the A2 Jubilee Way. Okay, this is in the last 5 minutes. Traffic able to enter and leave via A2 Jubilee Way. A20 Coastbound still remains shut at Folkestone Junction 13. That's after the Channel Tunnel. And Churchill Avenue Coastbound bumper to bumper as well in Folkestone. Updates every 60 seconds on the KMFM app.

0: pop anthem that is. Avril Lavigne, Complicated, and it's playing here on KMFM as we round off the morning together, but plenty of songs coming up with me, Adam Lawrence, in just a sec. Want to mention as well, Adam and Poppy have got in touch. Love this WhatsApp. We've just got off the Eurotunnel, now travelling home from 2 weeks in France, returning to Lancashire. I love that they've got KMFM on. Northern accents in the car doesn't mean they can't listen to us. I'm sure when they get to either, what, around Gatwick or way past the Dartford tunnels, the KMFM app takes over, which you can download for free right now. And if you're about to fire that up, you'll hear Stupid Song from Olivia Rodrigo after midday. Also, Jason Derulo, The Other Side.
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2: Traffic and travel.
5: Oh, well, it's been mayhem in Dover this morning due to that demonstration. Traffic now able to enter and leave the port of Dover via the A2 Jubilee Way. So traffic can get in and out via the A2. A20 coastbound remains closed from Folkestone Junction 13. That's the one after the Channel Tunnel and Churchill Avenue in Folkestone, heading, of course, coastbound towards the cliffs, looking really choked up with traffic along there as well. Also, the M25 anti-clockwise to the tunnels. 10 minutes right now in the car. It's better, though, than this time during the summer holidays.
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5: At 12 o'clock, here's Josh Holmes-Bright.
6: A predicted 500 protesters, all dressed in black, wearing balaclavas, are blocking routes in and out of Dover. Traffic is now able to access the port via the A2, but not the A20. Police have moved protesters away from the port area, but it's understood the large group is now in the town centre. Councillor Chris Vinson, leader of the Conservative opposition at Dover District Council, says the protest appears to be illegal migration-related. Locals say they can't leave home or work due to safety concerns. A polling company run by a former Kent schoolboy has admitted it broke industry rules after becoming caught up in the latest scandal involving Reform UK. James Johnson, who grew up in Lym and went to the Harvey Grammar School in Folkestone, was secretly filmed describing a little bit of informal rule bending over polling linked to the party. Reform UK's Treasury spokesperson, Robert Jemrick, says Nigel Farage has done all he can.
7: What can a party leader do? Yes, it was disappointing. Nigel acted swiftly and he removed them. The most important thing is they're gone. The party itself has taken legal advice and is very confident that it didn't breach any of the rules.
6: A healthcare worker who's lived in Kent for her whole life is concerned she could be deported because she's not legally a British citizen. Megan Jones was born here in 1994, but her mum didn't have indefinite leave to remain. She says it's a complicated situation.
8: My mum and my biological father weren't married when I was born. So even if he was on my birth certificate and they weren't married, I would still take my mum's nationality. She is American. She came over here when she was three.
6: The 31-year-old from Ramsgate is now fundraising for the citizenship process. An elderly woman living in parts of Kent with no banks says she couldn't pay for food after her card was hacked and blocked. Bridget Fawkes from New Romney had to wait 3 weeks to receive a replacement card from Lloyds and had no other way to make payments. The nearest branch for Bridget is more than 14 miles away. She says it shows a wider problem of a lack of banking provision. And in cricket, Kent are underway in Canterbury for day four of their county championship match against Worcestershire. Kent are in a strong position, with the visiting side now needing 240 runs in 90 overs. That's the latest. Next update's at one.
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2: Kent's weather.
6: A fine and mostly dry afternoon with plenty of sunshine. Highs of 21 in Herne Bay and 22 in Edenbridge.
3: 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Kent's weather.
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5: Happy Saturday afternoon. I'm Adam Lawrence, live with the latest Olivia Rodrigo single next. Stupid song on after Ray.
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Jason Derulo, The Other Side, playing here on KMFM. Good afternoon and welcome to the weekend, the best day of the week, and we've got some sun for it as well. It's Adam Lawrence with you. I went for a walk yesterday evening round where I am, and I smelt the lovely evening air. There was a bit of a crisp sort of scent in the air. There was a bit of a bonfire smell, and my first thought was, well, is autumn here now? Have we entered autumn? My second thought was, are they being responsible with that bonfire? But it did smell like they were. So I want to ask this afternoon, what season are we in? What is it? 5th of September. I think looking out the window onto the River Medway, I think it probably is still summer, right? But lots of people feeling autumnal. And I've asked this question on the KMFM Facebook this afternoon. Donna, well, she's begun. She's begun autumn. She's got Halloween cushions out on the couch there. I love that photo, Donna. Lisa, still in summer mode until October. So quite a while left for Lisa. And when in October? Like 31st? 15th? When are we saying? Katie Clark, for me, I de-summer on the 21st of August. So I want to know from you. You can go and comment on the KMFM official Facebook right now. Or you can text me on WhatsApp 01227 786 106. Is it autumn or is it summer? Because I'm still a bit confused, but I am really quite enjoying the in-between season. It's great, isn't it? We get the best of both worlds. Niall Horan, Slow Hands on the way. And now, this is Dracula from Tame Impala and Jenny. You're on KMFM.

0: KMFM, welcome to the weekend. Great tune from Niall there. Slow Hands, played you Tame Impala and Dracula before that. Slow Hands. It's Adam Lawrence live with you until 3 o'clock. Love soundtracking your weekend. 5th of September today. It does feel noticeably colder this week, doesn't it? A sunny weekend so far, though. Is it autumn, or are we still holding on to summer? That is the big question. Sandra says, who knows? We've just got to roll with whatever Mother Nature throws at us now. And Sandra, you are spot on there. Julie, hopefully still summer until next weekend as my sister gets married. Well, Julie, I hope so for your sake as well. I hope it goes really well for your sister and their fiancé. Paulette, autumn. Just autumn, she says. Paulette doesn't want any discussion. She doesn't want an argument. She just says autumn. And it's definitely summer for Matt and the family. You guys all right?
1: Yeah, we're good, thanks. How are you doing?
0: Really good. Lovely to speak to you. What's going on for you this afternoon?
1: Well, it's a family day out. We're off to Bethanger Park in Deal. We're going to, I think they've got a medieval event on there, so it should be a fun day.
0: Oh, so it's a full car then?
1: I've got me, my partner, and 3 little girls.
0: Oh, lovely. Do you want to give the girls a shout-out? Should we give them a big old shout-out on the radio?
1: Yeah, let's do it. I've got Meadow, she's 3. I've got Olive, he's 2. And Nettie is 8 months.
0: Oh, lovely. And Cornelia's your partner, yeah?
1: She is, yeah. She's listening along.
0: Oh, well, have a great day, guys. Thanks, Matt. Lovely to speak to you. Shall we get on?
1: Cheers.
0: Oh, you're off. Cheers, Matt. Bye. Let's play Olivia Dean next here on KMFM.
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such a great voice. We all know it. We all love her voice. Olivia Dean, Man I Need, playing here on KMFM at the weekend. This is Adam Lawrence. Lovely to be with you, whether I am blasting through the car speakers at the moment, maybe on in the smart speaker in the kitchen, or wherever you are enjoying Saturday. We are trying to discuss, is it summer or is it autumn? The 5th of September, I guess it depends entirely on the what the weather's doing. So I would lean more towards summer right now. Hey to Hannah, who says, meteorologically, struggled to say that word, the weather word. She says it's autumn on the 1st of September, therefore autumn colours and decorations in my house. Karen in Folkestone, summer until the end of September. Tom says trousers and a vest top weather for me at the moment. It's still hot. Yeah, it's that weird combination, isn't it, of probably jeans and a t-shirt or maybe a hoodie and shorts. You're not quite wrapping up for autumn just yet, but you're getting there. You're dipping your toe in. Vicky in Tunbridge, she says summer and autumn. I can't do that. A mix of both. And then Donna is in with a curveball. I think she's an international listener. Donna says it is spring in New Zealand. Well, if we want to go down that route, yes, it is spring in New Zealand. Come

0: Bruno Mars, That's What I Like, playing here on KMFM with Adam Lawrence. Did you catch him at Wembley a few weeks back? He's very small, isn't he, Bruno? He's very diddy. He's like 5 foot, I don't know, 5 foot 4, I guess, which is absolutely fine for a man. I'm not going to go there. Bruno Mars, we love his height. It's Adam Lawrence with you here on KMFM, home of KMFM Breakfast with Rob and Noomi. They are back with you when you are properly back into that routine for a full week next week. And doing the school run, they are here to keep you entertained and here with Say It at 10 past 8 every morning, helping you win £1,000 by the end of the month. Is it going to be you that tops the leaderboard? We will find out. What would you spend that money on? Whilst you think about that, Harry Styles, American Girls before 1 o'clock, and Jess Glyn, Don't Be Star Hard on Yourself.
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0: kind of timeless, this, isn't it? Madcon and Beggin playing here on KMFM at the weekend with Adam Lawrence, and more like that in just a few hours' time. Well, at the end of the daytime of Saturday. Floor Filler Anthems back with Rob Wills tonight across Kent from 7 o'clock. Have you seen, if you've made it onto WhatsApp today, which is probably a given if you do use it, have you seen WhatsApp is now more round? The speech bubbles on your conversation are a lot more round today. Did you notice that this morning? Was it just me? Someone at Facebook, Meta, whatever they're called these days, just sort of just changing things just because they're bored, you know, back to work in September. Oh, we should make this more round, shouldn't we? Yeah, I'll just twiddle with that for an afternoon. Fair enough. It looks okay. I'll get used to it. It's Adam Lawrence with you. Taylor Swift, I Knew It, I Knew You coming up, the Toy Story song. And Justin Bieber, Stay with the Kid Laroi, playing next.
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2: Traffic and travel.
0: Well, it's been chaos in Dover this morning due to that demonstration. Traffic now able to enter and leave the port of Dover, though, via the A2 Jubilee Way only. Okay, so you can get in and out A2 Jubilee Way, not the A20. Coastbound, it is still closed. Folkestone, Junction 13, after the Channel Tunnel, and Churchill Avenue coastbound, pretty bumper to bumper in Folkestone as well. Also further back, just off at Junction 11, Sandling Road, off the motorway, closed both ways for that small stretch of it. Elsewhere, not too bad, although I am just seeing this flash up on my screen right now. Something in Rochester, on the road parallel to the M2 near to Rochester Airport, Maidstone Road, slow traffic both ways because of a two vehicle accident there, and the M25 towards the Dartford Tunnels. Anti-clock, it's 20 minutes right now.
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16: Around 500 protesters have been causing major disruption in Dover today. Our senior reporter Sam Lennon is at the scene and says the protest seems to be at an end, with a number of masked men heading towards Dover Priory railway station. The port says approach roads to the site are now free-flowing, although a number of surrounding roads remain closed or busy. A government spokesperson says the right to peaceful protest is fundamental to our democracy, but we condemn the behaviour in Dover and the travel disruption it's caused. A polling company run by a former Kent schoolboy has admitted it broke industry rules after becoming caught up in the latest scandal involving Reform UK. James Johnson, who grew up in Lyme and went to the Harvey Grammar School in Folkestone, was secretly filmed describing a little bit of informal rule bending over polling linked to the party. Leader Nigel Farage insists no laws have been broken.
17: I repeat, Reform has broken no law. We take compliance extremely seriously. And ask yourself, why is all of this happening? Anyone got a clue why it's happening? Because they're scared of us.
16: And a Kent woman who was born and grew up in the county fears she's on borrowed time because she's not legally a British citizen. Megan Jones's mum arrived here from America but didn't have indefinite leave to remain. She says it's left her in a difficult situation.
18: At some point, it should have been registered to the States that she had children outside of the States, but that wasn't common knowledge. She didn't know she had to do that. Now it's a problem because I'm not even recognised by the States either. So I'm currently what they call stateless.
16: The Margate Healthcare Assistant is now fundraising to apply to be a British citizen.
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16: In cricket, Kent are underway in Canterbury for day four of their county championship match against Worcestershire. They're in a strong position with the visiting side needing 181 runs in 78 overs. Football and Gillingham will be hoping to secure their first win of the season. At 3 o'clock, they're travelling to newly promoted Rochdale, looking to improve on three draws and a loss. And Ebbsfleet United will finally be able to get their season underway at three. Their first six games were suspended because the club hadn't paid all its taxes. They've now settled the bill and they're travelling to Walton and Hersham this afternoon. That's the latest. Next update's at two.
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15: Kent weather.
16: A fine and mostly dry afternoon with loads of sunshine around. Highs of 21 in Deal and 22 in Dartford.
1: 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Kent weather.
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0: It's just gone 1 o'clock. This September sun is all right, isn't it? Tunes coming up from Jamelia, Taylor Swift, and now the Kid Laroi with Justin Bieber.

is KMFM at the weekend. Jamelia, superstar, naughty singer turned loose woman on ITV at times. I'm not sure if she's still on. And yes, I have just admitted to turning on the telly and sometimes finding the gossip on loose women too good to switch off. It is actually like my guilty pleasure. Not every week, not even every month, but every now and then. It's such good fun, isn't it? It really is. I'm not the intended audience, but I do love it. Justin Timberlake and Can't Stop the Feeling on the way. And now I'm going to play a new song from The Script. Yes, that band that you love that did Break Even, The Man That Can't Be Moved, Hall of Fame. Here they are with their new one, Danny and the Boys. The crowd was singing Wonderwall. Go!

0: That's KMFM at the weekend. Shout out to the RSPCA lot. The fun day in Leybourne happening right now. It is a dog show as well. There's live music, barbecue food. Oh, and it's cash only if you are going, just so you can spend your money in the right place and make sure you get some nice goodies for it. I don't want you to be not declined because they're not taking card. Take cash instead. Love the RSPCA. Always happy to give them a shout because it's not just dogs either. I got my little rescue cat from the RSPCA. Forever grateful to them. And the Evie Dove Foundation are doing their big coastal walk today. Also a little canal walk as well. Every year it's been taking place for the fourth year in a row now, I guess. That kind of takes us back since lockdown kind of time, doesn't it? It's Adam Lawrence with you, getting ready to play Katy Perry and Firework next. Dua Lipa on Cold Heart with Elton John. And if the kids are loving Midnight Sun from Zara Larsson, well, you're going to be very happy. It's coming up.
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Elton John, Dua Lipa and Cold Heart, that really clever collab on at KMFM at the weekend, and a very sunny first weekend in September. How lucky are we to have blue skies, a nice bit of cloud as well to vary things up. It's Adam Lawrence with you live until 3 o'clock this afternoon, getting ready to play Charlie Puth and Meghan Trainor in a sec. And Zara Larsson right now, just looking at the gigs that she's got coming up, summer is not ending, as she would say herself. Summer is not ending for Zara Larsson. Her next gigs, two in Rio de Janeiro, and then she moves on to Las Vegas, all within the next couple of weeks. I think if I was a really famous pop star, and I think about this quite a lot, you know, if I was Zara Larsson, I would book gigs exactly where I wanted to have a holiday. That would be the best thing to do, right? Surely.

0: just a joy to hear that at the weekend, isn't it? Backstreet's back from the Backstreet Boys here on KMFM. Welcome to the weekend and the best day of the week in everybody's opinion. This is Adam Lawrence with you live on KMFM right now. Still lots to do, isn't there? Even though we are out of the summer holidays, a Jurassic themed takeover at Port Lim today, running throughout the day. Lovely, lovely for the kids that. I'm sure they'll absolutely love all those Jurassic themed things. And a Mexican celebration at Lulling Stone Castle. Do you think they've got some good nachos or a good burrito or something like that? I still need to get to Lulling Stone Castle. I will. I really will. It's not far off the M25 either. Right, coming up before 2 o'clock, going to play Somba, My Body Isn't Ready, his latest single. And did you get the email from Spotify that I did? One of my favourites on tour next year. And that is Somba. Maybe I'll have to get tickets.
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0: Blue and All Rise playing here at Kent Radio Station. It's KMFM, nearly 2 o'clock with Adam Lawrence in the sunshine as well. How lovely is this Saturday afternoon? I know what it needs. It needs some music from the 1975. So I've got one of theirs coming up and Sabrina Carpenter.
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2: Traffic and travel.
0: After a lot of disruption this morning, there is now access to and from the port of Dover. It is open via the A2 Jubilee Way to enter and leave the port. A20 Coastbound is closed from Junction 13 of the M20 through to the Eastern Docks, although I am being told Dover Tap now in place to ease things. A2 Coastbound just after the M25, partially blocked before Bluewater with an accident, and towards the tunnels, anti-clockwise, it is 15 minutes.
1: 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Traffic and travel.
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12: From the Sky News Centre at 2, the Port of Dover has confirmed that operations have returned to normal after a masked group, some shouting stop the boats, gathered at the gates earlier. The government's condemned the behaviour and the travel disruption it's caused. Mike Tapp, a local Labour MP, suggested those who covered their faces wanted to look intimidating and hide their identity. Reform UK is promising to raise the tax-free personal allowance to £15,000, insisting it would make Britain a better place for workers. It's currently just over £12,500. The party's Treasury spokesperson revealed if it's elected, he'd like to see that climb to £20,000. Robert Jenrick's been speaking at Reform UK's conference in Birmingham.
13: We're for the givers, not the takers. We're for the builders, not the breakers. For people who've paid in and need help, not those who are taking the mick. Above all, we're for you, the British people, and I will never be embarrassed about putting you first.
12: Russian media are reporting Donald Trump's envoys have arrived in Moscow. The US president previously said they'd be bringing a proposal to end the war in Ukraine. It's reported a 64-year-old woman's been found alive in the debris of her buried home 10 days after devastating floods in Nepal. She's apparently been airlifted to hospital in Kathmandu. To sport, and Bournemouth are playing Newcastle in today's Premier League game. First one, Stephen Goldsmith is at St James's Park.
14: Yes, where Bournemouth lead by 2-1. All the goals came in the first half. They raced into a 2-goal lead, Tavernier and an own goal by Chow. Harvey Barnes pulled one back. Not a lot going on in this half, in contrast. Newcastle's big money signing, Mateus Fernandes-Pardo's on the pitch as they look for some attacking spark. Newcastle 1, Bournemouth 2.
12: And Jay-Z has serenaded his wife Beyoncé during his first UK gig in almost a decade. The rapper led fans at London's Tottenham Hotspur Stadium in a rendition of Happy Birthday as she blew kisses from the crowd. That's the latest. I'm Barry Weir.
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15: A lovely afternoon ahead here in Kent, staying dry with some clouds but mostly sunshine. Highs of 22 in Pegwell Bay, 21 in Gravesend.
1: 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Kent weather.
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15: Just gone two. I hope the first Saturday in September is a good one, wherever you are, whatever you've got going on. This is Adam Lawrence. Where is my husband? Coming up from Ray, some 1975 as well, after Sabrina.
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a beast of a song, that, isn't it? Ray, Where Is My Husband, playing here on Kent's radio station. We are KMFM, and this is Adam Lawrence with you until 3 o'clock. Sully on the way with me after, well, with me, sort of after me. We might do a little handover, maybe. I was going to say that this morning I drove past the Kent County Showground on the 249 about 8 o'clock. All day there today, an antiques and vintage fair. I always love hearing about these going on where we live, because I like to imagine that someone is getting something valued, like on telly, and it's going to be a lot. Do you know what I mean? Someone is getting their mind blown today. They're turning up with, like, their granddad's old watch or a grandfather clock, and they reckon it's worth £200. A valuer says to them, no, around 70 grand. How's that? Oh, really? Wow. Nelly, Just a Dream Now. This is KMFM, and Rain On Me next.

0: Me, Lady Gaga, Ariana Grande, it's Rain On Me here at KMFM. Hope your weekend's going well. It's Adam Lawrence with you. On the way, going to play Stella Lefty and Boster. That massive tune is coming up for your Saturday afternoon. Hey, Jay-Z and Beyonce are in the UK at the moment. We know that because Jay-Z played in London last night and he's there tonight as well up in North London at the Tottenham Hotspur Stadium. Last night was special. Not really for Jay-Z or his fans because it was Beyonce's 45th birthday and she chose to spend it here in the UK in Tottenham watching him on stage, and obviously he made it special for her. Have a listen to this. Sweet.
1: Happy birthday, dear BB.
0: Aww. He sang happy birthday. Happy birthday, BB. And then lots of fireworks. Have a listen. Yeah, that's nice, isn't it? Like 60 odd thousand people just joining in with a massive happy birthday with Beyonce. Surely she gets on stage tonight and they do Drunk in Love. If not, Rihanna, she's in the UK at the moment. She could join Jay-Z tonight to do Umbrella, and I'm going to play her next.
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viral song at the moment. Stella Lefty, Boston, it's everywhere. And it's on here at KMFM this afternoon in the sunshine. Hey, this is Adam Lawrence. I asked a question on the KMFM Facebook page earlier on. Is it still summer, or have we now transitioned into autumn? And I really have opened a can of worms. Hey to Lindsay, she's basically given me a full rundown of what the months are and what seasons are. Someone says still in summer mode until at least October. Wow, Lisa, I like that. And Katie's saying ID summer on the 21st of September. Right, okay, so about 3 weeks to go for you then, Katie. Hey, does it matter? Let's just enjoy the fact it's still lovely on the first weekend of September. See a chandelier on the way. And now, this is Coldplay.

0: on KMFM. More Like That tonight from 7 with Rob Wills across Kent. Such a great playlist every Friday and Saturday night. It's Adam Lawrence with you. Just as summer kind of comes to an end, we are talking about Glastonbury next year, as it will be back on that farm down in Somerset after a year's break. The headliner rumours: Harry Styles, Sam Fender, and maybe Oasis. Those are like the top three rumours also being spoken about. Taylor Swift, Ed Sheeran and Sabrina Carpenter, maybe Florence and the Machine in the mix as well. Going to be interesting. Someone I think is maybe a few years away from headlining, but he's building so much credit in the bank, and he's definitely going to be on either one of the other stages or earlier on the pyramid stage. He is Miles Smith. Such an amazing voice, such a nice guy. I'm playing him next with Nice to Meet You and Katy Perry, Part of Me as well.
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0: Beyonce, Irreplaceable, here on KMFM at the weekend. She was with Jay-Z last night. Well, she was across the stadium from him. Is she going to be on stage with him tonight? Maybe you're off to see him in North London. That's your lot from me. Sully's on the way next with Alex Warren, Fever Dream, coming up after three.
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2: Traffic and travel.
0: Following the disruption in Dover this morning, the A20 coastbound still closed from junction 13 through to the eastern docks. Rochester near to the motorway, the other side of Bluebell Hill, there's an accident near to the airport on Rochester Road. Both ways are closed. Otherwise, we're not looking too bad.
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12: From the Sky News Centre at 3. The Port of Dover's confirmed operations have returned to normal after a masked group, some shouting stop the boats, gathered at the gates earlier. The government's condemned the behaviour and the travel disruption caused. Mike Tapp, a local Labour MP, suggested those who covered their faces wanted to look intimidating and hide their identity. Here's policing and crime commentator Danny Shaw.
13: There is a requirement on anyone who wants to hold a moving protest to notify the police at least 6 days in advance about what they're planning to do, when they're planning to do it. And it would appear that didn't happen in this case. The organisers are potentially breaking the law.
12: Reform UK's Robert Jenrick has called the Chancellor the biggest fraud in the Cabinet. He claims John Healey sold out his principles on defence spending. We saw him resign from Sir Keir Starmer's government in order to get a promotion. The Russian president's ordered that no strikes are carried out against Kyiv for 3 days. Vladimir Putin's due to meet US envoys Jared Kushner and Steve Witkoff, who've landed in Moscow, with the US president's team outlining plans to end the war. Donald Trump reckons there's finally the chance of a deal.
11: You know, last week they lost 32,000 people, mostly soldiers, during the last month, 4 weeks. They lost 32,000 soldiers. They're losing, on average, 25,000 soldiers a month. It's got to get settled.
12: A neighbouring building has had to be evacuated after a suspected arson attack in Londonderry. There was no one in the property that was the target this morning in the Green and Drive area of Derry. To sport, and Newcastle's Jacob Ramsey scored a late equaliser as they drew 2-2 with Bournemouth at St James's Park in the Premier League. There are 5 games just getting underway, including Nottingham Forest at home to Tottenham in the Scottish Premiership. Rangers take on Motherwell. And Oasis have brought some rock star swagger to the Venice Film Festival. They're at the premiere of a documentary about their reunion. That's the latest. I'm Barry Weir.
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2: Kent weather.
14: Looking sunny all day with a little bit of cloud around. Going to be staying dry as well. Highs 23 degrees right now in Whitstable and Rochester. It's 22 degrees.
1: 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Kent weather.
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15: Girl, I'm about to have a panic attack. I

Hello to Gemma, stuck in traffic around Dover. Working her way through, though, are those earlier problems. So sorry if you were stuck in them. This is Sully, it's KMFM. It's Kent's biggest hit for Saturday afternoon. Here's the script.

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0: It's KMFM, Ken's Biggest Hits with Kesha and TikTok. This is Sully. Happy Saturday to you. How's your week gone so far? I hope it's been a good one. I mean, the number of my friends who are devastated about the news that there's no more McDonald's monopoly, I can't even tell you. So many people have mentioned it to me separately. I don't know whether that's because they know I love a Mackey's or what, but yeah, 20 years peeling off stickers. Not one single Mayfair has any of us got, but yeah, it's game over. McDonald's saying they're trying new promotions instead, and they're, quote, listening to what customers like, which I just think is a really polite way of saying that it's over. But I do have a story if you never won anything, right? I was here at KMFM, it's probably about 2 years ago now, so yeah, going back a couple of years, and I peeled off a sticker. Guess what I won? No, not a free Big Mac, nothing like that. 50 quid. 50 quid on McDonald's Monopoly. And I'm never going to get that chance again. But hey, look, maybe if we all kick up enough of a fuss, they'll bring it back. Who knows? Right, Bastille. And I got some Taylor Swift next on KMFM.
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KMFM, Folkestone's A20 going coastbound is closed because of emergency repairs to the central reservation. That is from the M20 Junction 13. Right the way up to the Eastern Docks roundabout is because of the earlier problems in Dover, just in case there is an alternative route that you can take there. So, this is Sully. I'm in for Claire Lawson, Saturday afternoon. And yep, I've got the perfect soundtrack for you. Here's Lola Young on KMFM.

0: Loads more stuff like this tonight from 7 o'clock, KMFM's Floor Filler Anthems with Rob Wills. We're going to have you getting ready for an argument on Tuesday night because the National Television Awards are going to be back, obviously, on the screen and also at the O2 in London. Are you lucky enough to get tickets for that? Because I think it's a bit of an exclusive gig from what I've heard. So, this is at least the one award show that does get decided by us, which I like. You get to vote and see who the winners are. But the amount of times I just sit there on the sofa and I'm like, right, hang on. How have they won that? What about this show? What about my favourite one here? I always have arguments with people around mine whenever this is on. So I'm hoping it's not going to be the case, but yeah, get ready because you know there's going to be some odd winners on Tuesday night. Rob and Noomi, KMFM Breakfast, I'm sure going to be giving you the full gossip the morning after as well. Stay where you are for Zara Larsson. I've got Lush Life to play you next.
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0: Homer, Rob and Noomi on KMFM Breakfast. They are back on Monday when you wake up right now. This is Sully in for Claire Lawson. I've got an update on the roads coming next.
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2: Traffic and travel.
0: Checking out the latest on the roads, and Dover has been the pinch point of today, pretty much. So, earlier problems are still having a knock-on effect. A20 coastbound closed from the M20 junction 13 all the way up to Jubilee Way for the Eastern Docks roundabout. It's because of repair works. Also on the A20 coastbound, there's been an accident between West Hanger and Sandling that you're going to need to watch out for as well. Public transport has got delays on the ferry crossings from Dover up to 60 minutes.
1: 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Kent traffic and travel.
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10: From the Sky News Centre at 4. Mass protesters have now cleared away after blocking roads and causing delays around several major routes around the port of Dover. The area is now clear following the disruption earlier, which involved dozens of people in black clothes and balaclavas. It's not clear exactly why, but some of the group were heard shouting, "Stop the boats!" Tory councillor Chris Vinson is from Dover District Council.
11: There are better ways to make those points, better legal, organised ways to make points that transact a political debate about migration in this country. And I really hope we don't see scenes like this in Dover again.
10: No one was arrested. Reform UK set out plans to raise the tax-free personal allowance to £15,000 if it's voted into power. The party's Treasury spokesperson also revealed that he'd like to see that climb further to £20,000 eventually. Vladimir Putin's ordered that no strikes are carried out on Kyiv for 3 days from midnight tonight. It's as the Russian leader prepares to meet two of Donald Trump's envoys, who have both arrived in Moscow and are scheduled to stop in the Ukrainian capital too. Dentists are warning of a national crisis as nearly 34,000 children had their teeth taken out due to decay last year. Thousands of primary aged pupils will have brushing lessons in the classroom to help. In this afternoon's Premier League action, top of the table Manchester City are playing winless Coventry, and Darren Stanage is there for us.
12: And an Erling Haaland header has City on track for 3 wins from 3 in the Premier League after a fine cross from Semenyo was converted. Shirky's also at the post, but Coventry have had chances. Donnarumma scrambled to keep a Kuzunov back pass out and saved well too when Radoni header at the back post was a great chance for Coventry to score when the scores were level. Hosts on top though, City 1, Coventry 0.
10: Newcastle battled back to maintain their unbeaten start to the Premier League season with a 2-2 draw at home to Bournemouth. In the Scottish Premiership, Rangers lead Motherwell by a 0-2 at half-time. That's the latest. I'm Barry Weir.
2: 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Kent weather.
0: Looking sunny all day with a bit of cloud around. Going to be staying dry as well with highs of 23 degrees. Right now in Chatham and Folkestone, it's 22 degrees.
2: 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Kent weather.
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0: I got to tell you about a brand new festival in just a bit. This is Sully in charge of the tunes. Sam Fender's coming up, but first, let's get on some Bruno Mars.
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Rihanna, who is in the UK right now, will she be rocking up at Jay-Z's stadium gig in London a little bit later on? Gonna have to wait and see. I think any Rihanna return is good news, to be honest with you, though, right? It's KMFM.

0: On KMFM, it's Ken's Biggest Hits with me, Sully, in for Claire Lawson. How is your Saturday going so far? Listen, new festival. Maybe you are heading down there tomorrow. Maybe you are there right now. The Magnum Festival at Chapel Down in Tenterden. Now, I'm really interested in this, right? On until 6 o'clock, as I say, also runs tomorrow as well. You've got all the food from, you know, Kent restaurants that are coming and showing off some of their finest stuff. You've also got the bars that are just pouring the whole Chapel Down range. You've got live music all afternoon. You've got masterclass. Classes, so if you want to sound really smart afterwards, that could kind of be the way forward. You got a Magnum for the record, two bottles in one. So, you know, they're the kind of bottles that start as they mean to go on. So, yeah, big hi if you are down there already today. Right, stay where you are. I have new music from Cat's Eye, who have been in London at the O2 the last couple of nights, and also Macklemore to play you next on KMFM.
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0: KMFM with Kent's biggest hits. So Cat's Eye have been at the O2 in London for the last couple of nights. Now, Eve is 10, went along last night. Eve, how was it?
1: The Cat's Eye concert was incredible. My favourite song at the moment is Tonight I Might, but in the concert, I really loved when they performed MIA. The crowd was actually incredible. They were so supportive of the girls. And I was wondering, could you play Animal by Cat's Eye? Thank you.
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0: make you feel alright. Hey, do you know what? It took Five so long to get a number one song. They were releasing and releasing back in the day, and they never got to number one, I think, for their first four or five singles, which is pretty crazy because we kind of look back now and see them as one of like the big pop acts, right? So there we go, KMFM. It's Ken's Biggest Hits. This is Sully. How is your weekend going so far? I got some cool tracks lined up. Taylor Swift, got some Somber soon as well, but first, some fast food news. Now, we had the disappointment that there isn't going to be McDonald's Monopoly anymore this week, but the good news is that the Steak and Stilton Bake is going to be back at Greg's. Now, I've been told people have been asking for this for ages. I had no idea because, I don't know, like, I love Greg's, but I always stick to the same thing. I'm one of those kind of people, but start of their autumn menu kicks in, so you got the pumpkin spice latte with salted caramel drizzle. Oh, it's just making my mouth water all this. Buffalo chicken baguette, buffalo chicken pizza, and yeah, first week of September, still 20 odd degrees outside, and Greg's has already decided that it's autumn. Just Greg's decides these things now, so yeah, they're getting into it. September is officially here. I'm sure that I saw some wrapping paper out in the shops the other day as well. Yeah, we're going to get all that coming very soon. You know it. It's KMFM.
1: 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Is it really only Monday? 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

Jason Derulo, and What You Say, it's KMFM, it's Kent's Biggest Hits, and this is Sully. Hello, how are you? You know, there's loads of rumours going around at the moment about Coachella and who's going to be some of the headliners next year. Dua Lipa, who I just played you, is one of the rumours of one of the big acts that could be topping the bill in 2027, so watch this space. It's KMFM.

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14: Those earlier problems in Dover are still having a knock-on effect. The A20 coastband is going to be closed from the M20 junction 13. Right the way to Jubilee Way for the Eastern Docks roundabout is because of repair works. Rochester Road is closed in both directions because of an accident between Lancaster Road and Lake Road. Public transport wires delays on the ferry crossings from Dover of up to 60 minutes. And don't forget, the latest is on our app at kmfm.co.uk.
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17: From the Sky News Centre at 5, hundreds of people dressed in black and some wearing balaclavas have been protesting by blocking roads in Dover. Some were heard shouting, "Stop the boats." They have now cleared away from the port area, but earlier the congestion went back 4 miles, meaning an extra hour or so to people's journeys. Nigel Farage has admitted Reform UK won't always get things right, but will pick itself up and start again.
18: There will be times in this journey when there are good days, and times when there are difficult days. More often than not, things will be put upon us that are unfair. But sometimes we will make mistakes. Sometimes we will get things wrong.
17: The party leader has given his closing speech at its conference in Birmingham. Following claims it broke electoral laws, the party insists it did not. A murder investigation is underway after a man in his 30s died in South London. He was found with serious head injuries and pronounced dead at the scene in Lambeth last night. In this afternoon's Premier League action, top of the table, Manchester City. We're trying to make it 3 wins out of 3 against Coventry. Darren Stanage is there for us.
19: Where it's finished 1-0 to the host, and Erling Haaland had it enough to win the game for City. They scored converting Semenyo's cross halfway through the first half. Shirky also hit the post with the Blues well on top. Coventry didn't really have enough quality whenever they were on the ball and should have done better with their limited opportunities. Job done here though for Maresca. Man City 1, Coventry 0.
17: Elsewhere, Crystal Palace came from behind to beat Fulham 3-2. Nottingham Forest and Tottenham was goalless. Newcastle and Bournemouth drew 2-2 at lunchtime, and in the Scottish Premier League, Rangers beat Motherwell by 1-0. And Liam and Noel Gallagher have arrived at the Venice Film Festival for a documentary about the Oasis reunion tour. Asked how it felt to be there, Liam called it biblical and Noel went with Bassimo. The film follows the brothers repairing one of music's most famous feuds. That's the latest. I'm Barry Weir.
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16: Kent's weather.
14: A mixture of sunshine and cloud across Kent this afternoon. Going to be staying dry as well with highs of 23 degrees. Right now, 22 degrees in Sittingbourne and at Bluewater Shopping Centre.
15: 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Kent's weather.
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14: 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This is Sully first. It's Harry Styles.
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1: KMFM, this next song has got Nile Rodgers on it, the chic man himself. Alex Warren went and got the guy who wrote The Freak and Get Lucky to play guitar on his new single, and I'm just about to get it on. It's called Emerald Eyes, and it's off the new album Wild Child, which only came out last Friday. Alex says that this is his pump-up song, so it's like a love song, but one that makes you want to dance like it's a club in 2003. Sounds like my sort of thing, so check this out. 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

0: Ellie Goulding, who went to the University of Kent and, while there, described one of my friends who's a DJ as the worst DJ that she's ever heard. It's like his claim to fame. He goes around telling people. I love that. I love that for him. Ellie Goulding and Burn on KMFM. It's Kent's biggest hits. This is Sully. Hello. I get so jealous of some places in Kent. So, for example, one of the places I'm really jealous of is Margate, because they do get a lot of really cool restaurants. You've got the beach down there. You've got a really cool vibe. Whenever I go, I always have a good time. One of this year's MasterChef The Professionals finalists, he's going to be opening his own place in Margate. So until June, he was the head chef at Willie's in Cliftonville, which is a very highly rated place already. Lots of people absolutely rave about that. Now he's putting plans for this Flint Chop House. Going to be in the centre of Margate, and it's going to be coming soon. Oh, just another, like, really nice restaurant that Margate gets. How many do they need down there? I think they need to start spreading the love across Kent, if you ask me. Right, Ed Sheeran and some Calvin Harris next on KMFM.
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the go, and he launched his own limited edition rave haggis ahead of the dates. I don't know what a limited edition rave haggis is. I don't know whether it's like in a portable cup, I guess. Something you get from a festival. I know that I don't want it either way, though. So, yeah, you're fine. I won't be indulging. It's KMFM. It's Kent's Biggest Hits. This is Sully in for Claire Lawson. I've got Beyonce coming up after Ella.

0: More like this on Floor Filler Anthems tonight from 7 o'clock on KMFM. Let me let you into a little bit of a behind-the-scenes moment right now when it comes to being a KMFM presenter. Basically, when I'm coming into the studio, I like to always know stuff that is going on around Kent. So I always like to Google and see what's happening. And obviously, like, you drive around Kent anyway. I live in Canterbury, so I'm always driving back and forth and finding out different things that are going on. But I got to be honest with you. Sometimes you just pull in the most random stories. So a man has run a full marathon dressed as a can of beer last weekend, right? And the reason why I know this is because I was looking at what was going on in Kent, and his name is Kent O'Hari. So yeah, a man called Kent ran the Sydney Marathon, 3 hours 28, finished at the Opera House. You can imagine it now. Guinness actually signed it off. Fastest marathon dressed as a beer can. He's not alone either. 6 people set records at that race, including someone who ran the whole thing wearing 53 pairs of pants. 53. 26 miles is a marathon, and he wore 53 pairs of underwear. It's a certain kind of person who just looks at a marathon and thinks, yeah, that is not hard enough. But that is one of the things I've discovered this week after, yeah, coming in to do my show at KMFM for Claire Lawson. Right, stay where you are. Joel Corry and Olivia Rodrigo coming up next.
1: 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Are you a Year 6 student? 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
3: 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Gotta hit the road. 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
14: Dover Tap is in place on the A20 coastbound from the Roundhill Tunnel to Dover. That means you stay left if you are a lorry heading to the port, right if you're any other vehicle. Rochester Road is closed in both directions because of an accident between Lancaster Road and Lake Road, and public transport ferries getting better, actually. Despite some early disruption, we're now down to delays of around about 30 minutes. I will make sure you're stayed up to date.
8: 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Traffic and travel.
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14: At 6 o'clock, Barry Weir.
15: From the Scarni Centre at 6. Masked protesters have now cleared away after blocking roads and causing delays around the Port of Dover. People can now access the site as usual, following delays of almost an hour earlier. Police say no arrests were made. Russia and Ukraine have agreed to temporarily pause strikes on each other's capitals, while US envoys hold peace talks in both countries. Jared Kushner and Steve Witkoff arrived in Moscow earlier, where they're due to meet President Vladimir Putin. Our Russia correspondent, Ivor Bennett, isn't convinced there'll be substantial progress just yet, though.
16: Vladimir Putin is still demanding all of the Donbass region in any peace deal, including territory his forces haven't yet taken. For Ukraine, though, that is a red line they will not cross. Zelensky does not want to surrender territory that has cost him and his country so much to defend.
15: Reform UK set out plans to raise the tax-free personal allowance to £15,000 if it's voted into power. The party's Treasury spokesperson has also revealed he'd like to see that climb further to £20,000 eventually. Jaguar Land Rover's revealed it's cutting jobs. The car manufacturer, which is owned by Indian firm Tata Motors, is opening a voluntary redundancy scheme. In sport, Manchester City have made it 3 wins from 3 by beating Coventry 1-0 in the Premier League. Erling Haaland was on target. Tottenham still haven't scored after 3 matches, but they did get a point in Nottingham Forest in a game that finished goalless. Spurs boss Roberto De Zerbi says they need some luck.
17: So in build-up, we played very well. We decided very well. In the last third, I think we can be better, much better.
15: Crystal Palace came from behind to win 3-2 at Fulham. In the Scottish Premiership, Rangers beat Motherwell 1-0. Dundee United equalised late to draw 1-1 with Falkirk. Aberdeen were held 0-0 by bottom club Kilmarnock. Celtic play St Mirren later. That's the latest. I'm Barry Weir.
9: 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Kent weather.
14: Sunny right now and 22 degrees in Herne Bay and Rochester. Staying dry throughout the evening. Overnight lows of 11 degrees. Tomorrow, cloud and some rain throughout the morning. Clearing by mid-afternoon. And then sunshine with a high of 25 degrees.
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14: 1 hour to go until Floor Filler Anthems with Rob at 7 o'clock. This is Sully here until then. Olivia Dean soon, but first, Sabrina Carpenter.
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Olivia Dean just been announced for one of the big headliners. You know, name being the biggest on the poster for Lollapalooza in India. Listen to this lineup, right? I mentioned it because I think it's quite cool that she's going over to India, number one. The number two, they got Limp Bizkit, Cat's Eye, 5 Seconds of Summer. Goes on and on. It's a crazy lineup. I was thinking, wow, okay, that sounds like something I could get on board with. It's KMFM.

0: It's Fragma on KMFM, Toker's Miracle. This is Sully. Happy Saturday to you. I wanted to tell you a bit of a pet story at the moment. Have you got dogs? Have you got cats? Because, oh, I can't tell which one I am, you know. I like dogs. I've always liked cats a bit more, maybe. Sorry, dog owners. But the story this week about an award-winning hotel that basically has never, ever had the chance for dogs to come in and stay. They've just given in. So this is Boys Hall in Ashford. It's like this old manor house run by a couple. Really, really cool. It's got like a Michelin restaurant there as well. Okay, so loads of people talk about it. They are literally building 6 cabins in this really derelict walled corner of its garden, and each one is named after a different tree, and you can go there and yes, you are able to take dogs with you for the first ever time. So yeah, I think that's quite cool, little doggy holiday. Because how many times have you wanted to go somewhere, you want a little break, and you're thinking, oh, but I can't because, you know, my dog's at home, my pet's at home. Now your problems have officially been sorted. Right, Justin Bieber and Nicki Minaj next. Plus, I will play Maroon 5 very shortly on KMFM.
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Maroon 5 and Don't Wanna Know on KMFM. It's Kent's Biggest Hits, and this is Sully in for Claire Lawson. It's been fun today. I will be here again tomorrow in for her as well. So tomorrow afternoon, if you're around, make sure you give me a listen. Wanted to get on some Harry Styles. He's a week and a half into his 30-night residency at Madison Square Garden, which is just incredible, right? Every Wednesday, Friday, Saturday, from now until Halloween, which he's calling Harryween, by the way. All sold out. Only US shows this year. Let's get on American Girls on Kent's KMFM.

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2: All right, quick question. Would you walk 8 kilometres on an ankle that you just broke 5 months ago? Because Noomi from KMFM Breakfast is about to very soon. I'm sure you've heard about this already. Week on Friday, 18th of September, it's the Eleanor Twilight Walk in Gravesend. And Noomi's decided that a broken ankle back in April is just not good enough to sit it out. She's decided that she's going for it anyway. Hundreds of people going to be there on the night as well. Everyone in orange, raising loads of money for Eleanor, who look after people of every age living with life-limiting illnesses. So all the money raised goes straight to patients and the families around them. 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And here's the thing, you don't even have to lace up. You do not have to get your boots on if you do not want to. Just sponsor Noomi. Every single pound you chuck in keeps her limping in the right direction. So just go to kmfm.co.uk and let's help paint the town orange. It's going to be a good one. Right, I've got Tom Grennan and some Taylor Swift coming up next.
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I've traveled around the world, think where you living at now. I heard you moved to Austin, got an apartment and settled down. And every once in a while, I start texting, write a paragraph, but then I delete the message. Think about you like a pastime.

0: Cascada, and Every Time We Touch. It's KMFM, it's Kent's Biggest Hits, and that is it for me, but make sure you stay where you are because Rob Will's taking over. 5 whole hours of floor filler anthems is still to come tonight. Whatever you're doing for the rest of your Saturday, make sure you have us on. Maybe it's going to be going out later in the cab. You know you need to tell that cab driver to listen to KMFM, but maybe you're just going to be staying at home tonight. Make sure you have us on. Like I say, so many dance anthems with Rob coming up, and I will see you again tomorrow from midday.
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2: Traffic and travel.
5: Clearing up on the roads, which is great news. One thing to watch out for though, Rochester Road is closed in both directions. It's because of an accident between Lancaster Road and Lake Road. Public transport ferries getting back to normal after some earlier disruption. We're now down to max delays of around about 30 minutes. 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

0: Jason Nevins, and I'm in heaven. Fun fact for you, if you look this track up on Spotify, you will not find it. It's something to do with some licensing thing that went wrong like years and years and years ago. Yeah, everybody knows it, and it's just one of the biggest floor fill anthems of all time, which is rather strange, isn't it? Yesterday morning, Sonny Federa announced that the UK tour is finally happening. I mean, it's not like he hasn't got a huge catalogue to play for us, right? If you haven't got your tickets yet, there's still some available. Make sure you grab them, and if you need some inspiration, Some Days with DOD and Jazzy's next.
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0: /Chicago Rocks anthem tonight in the shape of Fat Man Scoop and Be Faithful. It's KMFM and Rob. Hi. Saturday. It's been a lovely day today. Do you know what? I kind of treasure these days so much as we get closer and closer to autumn and to winter. When you get a September day and it's been like, I think I had 23 or 24 in the garden today. You're like, yeah, do you know what? That is not a bad Saturday in September, you know? Right, still to come your way tonight. Ian Van Dow, Duke Dumont and Ray. David Guetta jumping on a remix of Where Is My Husband? That and much more to squeeze in between now and 8. Don't move a muscle.
1: 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Floor filler anthem.

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0: and Came Here for Love. Still no sign of new music from Bruce, a.k.a. Sigala. There was talk of him bringing out some new stuff this year, but didn't happen. Wonder what's going on there. Does seem to be really active on socials, though, so maybe it's coming very soon. I am all here for a Sigala 2027, like, reunion party. If you're listening, Bruce, can we make that happen, please? Right, Kaya, fast approaching 8 o'clock, which means we've got another hour of the biggest tunes locked and loaded. We are jumping back to the pop anthems days with Ultranate, bringing you a 90s Ibiza classic from Robert Miles, and spinning Pitbull and DOD. Stay there. Floor Filler Anthems continues in 2.
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0: 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It's Pitbull on Floor Fillers.
1: Mr. 305 checking in for the remix. You know they had that 75 Street Brazil. Well, this year's gonna be called Caiocho. Que hola, Gata. Que hola, Omega. And this is how we gonna do it.

0: There's just certain tracks that you cannot, should be made illegal, our lad, to talk over the back of. That's one of them. Robert Miles and Children on Floor Full Anthems from Kent's KMFM. This is Rob. If you love your tunes like that, tonight from 9 o'clock, bringing you the old school and anthems. We do it on KMFM evenings with Jack, and then we turn them up a little bit for floor fillers on a Friday and Saturday night. So if you've got any suggestions you want to hear on the show, whether it's this weekend or next weekend, you know how to get in touch. Usual socials and WhatsApp is open. Right, stay there. One of the tracks that's been absolutely huge this summer comes from Prosper and Clunes, called Free Your Mind. If you haven't heard it yet, we'll spin it for you next with Storm Queen and Baby D.
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0: 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Right, LMFAO, David Zowin, Huge L with Moving to the Sun. 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

0: With me, Rob Wells. Cheers to KMFM on tonight. My favourite part of the show, on the way next, where it's all about the old school and anthems, bringing you some tunes from back in the day. Kicking off with the track that I'm pretty sure was used on multiple car commercials, and I'm pretty sure it's Peugeot as well. 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
0: And this is what I love about this show. I said it was Peugeot earlier, the song that I'm about to play in the car commercial. I've already been text

0: Multiple times to say it was Renault. That's what I love about the show. If you're a dance music fan, you're very welcome. If you're here for a party tonight, you're going to love the next part of the show. If you're here from a nostalgia point of view, you are really going to love the next part of this show. Playing you some tunes from back in the day with Inna, Moose T, Yves LaRock, Out Here Brothers, Grace. And this song that still sounds as great as the first day I played it. Groove Armada, I See You Baby on Floor Filler Anthems.
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0: feels like appropriate, given that we've had some pretty decent temperatures today across Kent, and it doesn't look like it's going to disappear. There's still loads of rumours about this Indian summer hitting us in October. If that's the case, I mean, it's got to be the only year in near 40 years I've been on this planet where I've been hot for almost every single day. It's ridiculous. Absolutely madness. Anyway, we'll see if that continues or whether or not it's just going to be a massive washout over the next couple of weeks. We'll have to wait and see. Right, Calvin Harris, Martin Solveig and Sagala ready to go. Eric Prydz and Casso with Ray next.
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0: 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Do You Run It right now on Floor Filler Anthems. You're on with Rob tonight with the guy that released tickets to his UK tour only yesterday morning at 10 a.m. If you didn't get them, there's still quite a few of them available. Sonny Federa will play him with Fats and Small and Jax Jones next.
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0: love your tunes like this. Tomorrow night, from 7 p.m. after the Kent Top 40, Ben will bring you some old school pop anthems. Finishing my part of Floor Fillers tonight. It's Blue Boy, Remember Me. Have yourself an amazing rest of your Saturday night. Keep us on for the likes of Alok, Joel, Corey, MK, and Shane Codd. Next, it's On The Way. 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

0: 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Remember the laptop password. 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